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You may be here tonight. You don't feel like singing. I am strong. But you know what? You can sing it with all of your heart tonight. Because His strength is made perfect in our weakness. It's God's word, His promise to us. If you've got a financial need here tonight, you know what? There's nothing much you can do about it on Saturday night. So you can sing with all of your heart, with faith in your heart. I am rich because He supplies every need we have according to His riches and glory. So let's sing it with all of our heart tonight. 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

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And heaven and earth may pass away, but his word will remain forever. 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
1: When you're gone,
0: it may be all just a dream.
1: I just don't wanna be lonely.
0: But one day,
1: I'd rather be loved.
0: She'll come along.
1: Needed, depending
0: and when she does,
1: to give a love I can't
0: I will fill her with all my joy.

Last night I had a dream. I dreamed I was walking along the beach with the Lord. And across the sky flashed scenes from my life. And for each scene, I noticed two sets of footprints in the sand. One belonged to me, and the other to the Lord. And after the last scene of my life flashed before me, I looked back at the footprints in the sand. And I noticed that many times along the path of my life, especially at the very lowest and saddest times, there was only one set of footprints.

Now this really troubled me, so I asked the Lord about it. Lord, you said once I decided to follow you, you'd walk with me all the way. But I noticed that during the saddest and lowest times of my life, there was only one set of footprints. And I don't understand why, when I needed you the most, you would leave me. And the Lord replied, "My son, my precious child, I love you, and I would never leave you. During your times of suffering, when you could see only one set of footprints, it was then that I carried you."

0: the duly constituted authorities.
1: Promulgated by the duly constituted authorities.
0: And maintain true faith and allegiance.
1: And maintain true faith and allegiance.
0: To the Republic of the Philippines.
1: To the Republic of the Philippines.
0: And that I impose this obligation upon myself voluntarily.
1: And that I impose this obligation upon myself voluntarily.
0: Without mental reservation.
2: Nabatian ang pagpanumpa ni Senator Soto. Sa piyak na bahintanan ng mga miyembro sang majority senators, magluwas kay Senator Cheese Escudero ang miyembro sang Senate Blue Ribbon Committee. Pagigbay ni Zubiri nga request mismo ni Escudero nga hindi siya maging miyembro sang among komitiba. Kung ibaloan nga ang among komitiba ang ginakompose hindi sa 7 ka mga regular nga miyembro kag 3 ka ex-official members o kung 11 to 9 majority kag minority nga ratio. Nagligan nga session sa giningadlan si Senator Erwin Tulfo bilang chairperson. Ang tanan naman yung mga senador nga inactive discharge sa senatorial functions kag wala gindesignar bilang ex-official members ang i-elect bilang regular members subject sa prescribed nga numero sang member. Wala naman sang may nag-object diri. Nagapabili naman nga vice chairperson si Senator Riza Hontiveros.
3: I just like to put on record the chairpersons of some of the committees have already been elected on June 3, 2026 to complete the committee chairmanships and memberships. I now move to elect the following senators or chairpersons and members of the following committees. If I may, Mr. President.
4: Go ahead, Majority Leader.
3: Mr. President, I move for the constitution of the Committee on Accountability and Public Officers and Investigation for the Blue Ribbon Committee to be composed of 17 regular members and 3 ex-officio members reflecting an 11-9 majority-minority ratio. With the chairperson being elected, Mr. Senator Erwin Tulfo, and with 3 ex-official members taken into account, I move that all majority members, with the exception of one, which is Senator Cheese Escudero, he requested to be the one, not the member of the committee, be elected as members of the said committee. I further move that all remaining senators who are currently in active discharge of their senatorial functions and who are not otherwise designated as ex-official members, be elected as regular members, subject to the prescribed membership limit under the rules.
2: Nabatian si Senator Zubiri Samtang, ginatulod ang mga preside sa Senate Impeachment Court si former Senate President Francis Escudero. Sunod kay Senator Ping Lacson nga suportado sa majority block ang appointment ni Escudero sa among posisyon. 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
5: Should we suspend? Because what her honor is saying is not written in the bill. So I don't know if
6: we
5: her
6: may
5: honor
6: suspend,
5: would
6: Mr.
5: like,
6: President,
5: to, like me to approach and try to explain. Because I understand what her honor is trying to say. What I'm saying is it's not written in the bill.
6: Mr. President,
5: you can
6: we
5: ask
6: may
5: your
6: suspend.
5: Staff because it's not written in the bill.
6: We may suspend, Mr. President, but it is actually written in the bill. And I was
5: kindly read it into the record. Then read it into the record because yung binanggit niyong limang items, nandiyan nakasulat yan. But line 27, section 2, line 27 says, the promissory note shall be secured by any or a combination of the following. Yun nga kung binanggit nyo, nandyan yan. But it says a promissory note will be secured. My question was, paano mabubuhay ang mga ospital kung wala ng promissory note? Hindi nyo pwedeng ibato ito kasi ito sabi, the promissory note will be secured by the following. Perhaps Her Honor would like to make an amendment that says that in lieu of the promissory note, kasi yun ho ang sinasabi ninyo. Ang sinasabi ko, hindi nga ho nakasulat. So would you like to propose? Because we are happy to study and support.
2: Nabatian ang pagbaisayan ng Senator Cayetano kag Senator Hontiveros. Hunyo 17, diskusyonan pa sang Senado kung sino ang mag-preside sa impeachment trial ni Vice President Duterte. Ini ang pagklaro ni Senate President Gatchalian na schedule sa masunod nga bulan ng paghinunano na ang otri pakigbahin ni Gatchalian. Apang sa subong, siya mag-preside sa trial. Kung ibaloan nga base sa konstitusyon ng Supreme Court Chief Justice mag-preside sa presidential trials samtang ang Senate President naman ang mag-preside sa impeachment sa iban pa nga mga opisyal. Ginamintanar man ni Gatchalian ang kinahanglan sang 16 kaboto agon nga ma-convict ang BC Presidente. Samtang ginpatigayon kahapon Hunyo 18 ang pre-trial conference para sa impeachment trial ni Vice President Duterte.